goodness will be. 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

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Good girls are waiting on the prince, and the bad girls are laughing cause they know he's a dick. 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

0: عيدها عيد البيت عيد البيت مان. 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
1: Happy birthday.
0: So we want to hear some real noise now for Strike. It's 6 years old now. No, I want to hear some noise. You're in Strike. Make some noise.